Genießen Sie den Sonnabend mit NDR1 Radio MV. I wanna dance by water beneath the Mexican sky. Drink some margaritas by swinging blue lights. Listen to the mariachi play at midnight. Are you with me? Are you with me?

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1: 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How do you call your lover boy?
0: I say, come here, lover boy.
1: Whoa. But if he doesn't answer?
0: I say, oh, come here, lover boy.
1: But what if he still doesn't come?
0: I simply say, baby.

0: Rules.
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2: 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Oh, verzeihung. Oh, yeah. NDR

when the sun goes down and the night moves on, the time is right to enjoy yourself and do whatever you want.